Wow, we just dropped three wonderful, wonderful, timeless classics. We started off with a soul version Excursion, and we started off with Ramp and their version and their wonderful rendition of Roy Ayers' Everybody Loves the Sunshine from 1977. And then we went into the original from Roy Ayers himself from 76. Now, you guys will have to go and pick the bones out of your favourite version there. But two absolutely wonderful tracks. And then playing in the background, another classic, Leo Sonship and Give Me the Sunshine from 1978. We continue with a lovely tune to take us up to the break. Here is Soul Legends, the OJs, and a wonderful track called Summer Fling from 1984.

0: Soul Legends, the OJs, and Summer Fling from 1984. We're going to take a break. I will see you on the other side, where we continue the Summer Midnight Affair special, and we move into the Soulful Lovers Hour, where we slow it all down, but keeping the same summer theme. I will see you on the other side.
1: Time to take a break, but we'll be back. Don't go away now.
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4: Welcome back to the second hour of the summer special here on The Midnight Affair. We are now in the Soulful Lovers Hour, and we'll be continuing with our sunshine, or if you like, a summer theme, where all the tracks we play has warm, summer, sunshine. You get the drift? Well, we will be taking the pace down and continue to touch the needle on some beautiful mellow soul and some slow jams and some slow ballads this hour. So, without further ado, as I have a lot of tunes in my playlist I want to drop this hour, we start with a beauty from Angela Wimbush here on The Midnight Affair.

0: Oh, three lovely, lovely, lovely tunes there to start this Soulful Lovers Hour here on Midnight Affair in our summer special. We started off this hour with a lovely tune from Angela Wimbush from 1994 and a track entitled Hot Summer Love. Then we went into the legend that is Mr. Lonnie Liston Smith and a lovely tune called Summer Love from 1991 from his album Magic Lady. And then we went into M. Toomey, You Are My Sunshine from 1984. Absolutely gorgeous tune that. We continue with a man whose music I simply just adore. Here is David C. here on UK Pressure Radio.
1: Angel. Oh, you make me feel so good. I feel just like dancing.

Chilled sounds and mellow grooves for mellow moods here on The Midnight Affair. We played you three beautiful tracks there. First up on a 7-inch from 1982 on the TJ record label. We played you David C and a track called Angel, You're the Sunshine. Then we played a 12-inch version of the magnificent Chic tune from 1979 and A Warm Summer's Night. And just played that in the background, the wonderful Randy Crawford and a timeless soul classic there, You Bring the Sun Out from 1981. I hope you are all suited to be relaxed and chilled in this Midnight Affair summer special, and a little music sunshine has chilled you and thrilled you. Here is a lovely track here from Enchantment from the year of 1976 here on UK Pressure Radio.

0: couple of back-to-back lovely sunshine tunes here from the 1970s. First up, we played you Enchantment from 1976 and a wonderful track called Sunshine. I just played that in the background there. The Soul Children from a year earlier, from 1975, and a track entitled Midnight Sunshine. Two beautiful soulful lovers tunes there for the soulful lovers. Going back to some jazz, here is two gorgeous soulful jazz tracks here. And we start with the General, Sir Donald Byrd, and Sunning in Your Love Shine.
1: I was leaving the party, and something told me to take one more look around. And I'm very happy that I did, because that's when I saw you standing there. Suddenly, I felt warm all over. A thousand thoughts started racing through my mind, like who you were with, who were you looking for, and then our eyes. Isn't it funny how everything is revealed in a glance? You smiled at me, and it was like sunning.

A Midnight Affair, timeless classic there. Pieces of a Dream and Warm Weather from 1981. What a tune. And then before then, we played you the General, Sir Donald Byrd, and a track entitled Sunning in Your Love Shine from 1978. Fantastic. Keeping it warm and easy here on the Midnight Affair. Time is not on our side, so we are going to slip into two wonderful tunes. Here is a wonderful rendition of Bill Withers and Ain't No Sunshine from the late, great Betty Wright. Check this out. This is absolutely

What a tune. 1972, Ronnie McNair and In the Summertime. And then before then, we played you the wonderful Sir Willie Hutch and Sunshine Lady. Beautiful people, it has come to that time again. Sadly, I have to say my good nights once again. Have a lovely weekend and a wonderful week ahead. Until next time we meet here again on the Midnight Affair, playing out with Starpoint and You're My Sunny Day. And this goes out to each and everyone here listening and tuned in tonight. Thank you for keeping me company. I'm out of here. Take care. God bless.

0: Time to take a break, but we'll be back. 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

Lopez. 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

That's 232 Stradamai Road, then SW16 1BB. 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

That's 232 Stradamai Road, then the SW16 1BB. 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
1: Hey girl, how was your day at work today?
2: What's up, She? It was cool, but you know, I'm just tired of this stuff, man.
1: Hey, you look too cute to be sounding all down like that with your little boots and earrings.
2: I mean, I'd rather just be on the beach with my sandals, wouldn't you?
1: I mean, who wouldn't? I wish I could walk around barefoot all
2: day. We live in a project,
1: so what? I got mouths to feed and kids to take care of.
2: But don't you want more? Don't you not want to be confined by time?
1: I do want more, and the project is helping me get
2: over
1: more.
2: And
1: you know what? I'm going to take my paycheck, and I'm
2: going to
1: feed my roaches, and pet my rats,
2: just the cold
1: and I'm
2: going to
1: win me some money playing CeeLo, and you know what?
2: Beach.
1: I'm
2: going to
1: be okay. You act like you ain't never lived in the projects, please. Like, it's like you're too
2: drink
1: good.
2: Some
1: but
2: the water.
1: New York City girl, you can think about the beach
2: salad,
1: all day, but that ain't
2: going to
1: get no bills paid. I don't know what you're thinking about, shoot.
2: I need to leave it all.

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1: 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Reggae Bring Back the Love take a place on Saturday, the 12th of September at Barry's Bar with pop star and Mr. Styling.

Lion. 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

0: I'm a diamond and I'm never change my dial. And when Barry Goldfinger playing, I come along like that. The read a book. Don't disturb me.
1: Barry Goldfinger. Barry Goldfinger. Playing you the best reggae music. Just the way you like it. This is Barry Goldfinger.
2: Barry Goldfinger. I do like the way that comes across. I want to say hello. How are you? Where are you? Are you logged in? Are you ready for that Feel Good Factor show? I want to send out a big shout to management inside the place. We're still on, still running. They're doing their job well. Hold tight, the engineers. Yeah. Got to talk about the oil. Got to talk about the blood of the station. The engineers flowing and keeping us sounding good, sounding live inside the place. Hold tight to all of the UK Pressure family. How you guys doing? Everybody all right? Everybody good? You can log in to me. If you're not all right, we are going to make you feel all right. Big shout goes out to Twins. How you doing, Twins? Yeah, as you can hear, yeah, little horse. But you know what? Nothing stops a good show. That's what I say. Nothing at all. I want to say hold tight to Barry's Bar. How you guys all doing? Working hard. Radio on in the background. And all those that are at work with their headphones in your ear, multitasking. Wagwan. How is everything? Is everything okay? Because we don't want to sound too loud, you know what I mean? And people start thinking, what are you doing when you're working hard? Don't forget, this coming Thursday, down by Barry's Bar, Big Joe's in the house giving you great music. Friday, we got DJ Mikey in. It's a big bank holiday. Everywhere's open. Everywhere's raving. Barry's Bar will be open as well. DJ Mikey's in on the Friday. And on Saturday, we got the big bad Errol T from the Venture family coming down, giving you music the way you like it. You know, jump on the Barry's Bar page. More information right there. But you know what? We need to get some music on for you. Because if we don't, I'm not doing my job.

0: 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Easy Ansi B.
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0: 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You're just coming bright. Love. Sharp. Glad you're locked in. Glad I've got your ears.
1: More beautiful, more than any rose. She got your blessing from her head to toes. Make a tradition in her.
0: Been locked in from 10 a.m. Wow. How heavy is that?
1: Press love. She got that idol flex. 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
0: Multitasking, I see. 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

As you know, we're a 24-hour station. 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Easy done at 10 a.m., you know. 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

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Nope. He says that. All clear, yeah? Donna, I like that. I'll never be able to drive through Streatham again. Ever.

Voila, voila, voila, voila, voila, sweet man. 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Okay, Christmas list. Obstacles in your way. Kneel and pray. A new internet system.

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1: Let's keep the music in your ears. 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Easy, Jackie Love Music. 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
0: But Donna, you know your music. You know your music.

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I think, yeah. But who is to give me? Get you to come down with your box of music and play at Barry's Bar. Call it a Donna special.

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0: Full house, we've got the full house.
1: No, more sleepless nights.
0: I want to send a big shout out to all the silent listeners. Cool, we sorted it, we sorted it.
1: So fine if I could rewind and turn the clock.
0: Rewind.
1: Everything.
0: I did say, what if you could rewind some moments of your life? 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
1: Rewind and turn the clouds back in time.
0: Don't know, we do the best we can do, just like you do.
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I could rewind. 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Back in time. 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You're right. Living love. 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

0: Goes out to all those celebrating. Are we celebrating a name or are we celebrating a fact? Lots of views here, lots of views. Easy Lady Empress.
1: Do that again. That tune is

Let's squeeze one more before the top of the hour. Darling, you, Terry Lennon, listen. Honest you do. Chuck Call, one of a kind. We'll be talking about you, right?

seconds more of this one. You're one of a kind. Then we've got the all important ads. Do listen to the information. Oh, don't forget about Barry's Bar. For all your musical pleasures. Jump online, jump on Barry's Bar Facebook page. All the information is right there.

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0: track called Louder Than Words. It's on that BG rhythm.
1: Loving actions speak loud.
0: Now and again, like to squeeze a rhythm, right? I've got the whole of my family listening. Whole of the gang's locked in. We're having a great time. How's that to my crew that are multitasking? Hands on the work. Me in their ear. What a combination, what a combination.
1: Show the world, yeah.
0: All right, peace to Spence. Hang on, hang on.

0: know if I don't play a JJ Born to Sing on this, NCB will be looking for my postcode. I don't want no problems.
1: Me by.
0: Peter Spence.
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0: Louder than words. 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

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And for all the good times, sound like the Barry's Bar Gang. 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All I had. And no matter what the people say. SC279JS. Thank you for that.

0: on spread.
1: When they think I'm shaking, my time I've been taking, make sure that I'm praying and trusting
0: my... No problem, Auntie B. I touched the button.

0: 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Yeah, this is long. Just been told I know your postcode as well. You know what I want. You know what I want to hear.
1: As long as I live,
0: don't let me come to your postcode. So can you please play my artist? You did say please.

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1: Taking my time, I've been taking, make sure that I'm praying and trusting my Father above.
0: Father above, let's call the doctor. We have to call the doctor.
2: I need your love.
0: You see, the doctor is here.
2: More than you'll ever know. If there's something you don't like about me,
0: and then he got my postcode visited.
2: Tell me now.
0: Thank you, Beres. Thank you.

0: 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See, you said please again. This is good.
1: You don't like about me.
2: Do that again. That tune is bad.
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0: Easy sweet buns. Seven other Berry songs followed that, you know. We see what's going on later.
1: Then you let me know.
0: But right now you have this one.
1: If there's something you don't like about me, then please tell me now.
0: Once again goes out to the working crew. Yeah.

0: Tarkop, yeah, for Tarkop. Some more music, more vibes. Our intention is to please you.
1: Just promise me one.
0: Anything less than pleasing you is a failure. I can't spell that word. You have to look up in the dictionary about the word. Yeah. So we just leave the word alone.

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More than ready. Just giving it a warning, you know. The vibes don't done, you know. Need your love each and every time. I'm going to give you a track now by Roger Robin.

Guan Raja Guan. Guan Raja Guan. All the time, all the time.

Roger Rubin. The Real Rock Rhythm. Hold that tight, silent listeners. You're itching, innit? You're itching. You just want to make your comment. I get it. You know, you can log into our famous chat room. You can come anonymous. Just make up a name. It's cool. I won't expose ya. Roger. Gonna give you one more, two more on this rhythm. Because if I don't, I'll have problems. I've had enough of them so far.

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Sharinda. You know, we like to give you the good music in your ears. 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And please don't forget that all important Titan v Titan. Kieran Pressure meets Mr. Styley in a venue soon. One is 7 foot four. The other one's 7 foot two. So someone have the advantage already. Kieran Pressure said Styley needs to buy a case of Kleenex. Peter Spence. Dirty lies. Case of Kleenex, not a box, you know, a case.

0: I know. Until the time when I thought, yeah, okay. Lonely, nah, nah, nah.
1: I would rather to be lonely than to live and dirty.
0: I don't do dirty, nope. More music in your ears. Thank you for helping me making it a great show. Ups, downs, but we're here. So Clash of the Titans coming soon. Compares people like Mr. Scorcher, Higgins. DJ Finley says, I'm just going to watch from over here, you know. Big Al says, me big, but them bigger.
1: Don't wanna be lonely, baby.
0: Uptown DJ 7. Is it Mr. Metric? Watch out for Metric down by Barry's Bar real soon. I can say now.
1: Oh, no.
0: So, let's get some more music in. Because we don't do dirty life.
1: Oh, yeah.
0: Hunning Gale.

0: 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Yeah.
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0: No. Nice music, nice vibe.

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1: Told you, Donna. Sort out your music. 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
1: Need no reason, 'cause love's the gap.
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0: Do that again. That tune is bad.

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0: I really hope you're enjoying yourselves, taking on.
1: When you look into my eyes, you will see that I've fallen for you. I'm
0: the full time management. Everything all right? Green lights all the way? Good. That feel good factor show in your ear.
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0: Along with the Barry Goldfinger.
1: Yeah, man.

0: 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You know, the ones that, yeah, I remember this. Them tunes. So let's keep it going. Let's keep it flowing nicely. Yes, I do. Lorenzo Hall inside the place.
1: When you look into my eyes, you will see that.
0: Don't let go.

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0: love. 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Some more music, more vibe. More to squeeze in. All right, Frederica, all right.
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0: enjoyed the show, and definitely don't forget, it's all about Barry's Bar, 91 Norwood High Street, SE27 9JS. Keeps you busy, keeps you inside the place. 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
3: 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Bless, one love. Yeah.

0: right. It's not my place to question. Only God knows why. I'm just jealous of the angels around the throne tonight. 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
1: Yeah, man, you don't know you're rocking with the one and only Michael Metric.

We go back to the 90s, 2000s, early 2000s, mid 2000s. So good. It's all good music. That's the first hour, then inside the second hour. Afro beat, I'm a piano soaker. And don't forget the third hour, dancehall music.

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Lobby dobby. 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We're starting up with the sounds of the children of Zeus. From 2019, Pink Carnival Royal. Then we get

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Think already. Kojo Funds. Give me a few more Afro beats, then it's I'm a piano time. We play them inside the second hour. Michael Metric in the place. 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
0: We're gonna stay with the collaborations. 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

0: Okay. 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From South Africa to the Caribbean.
1: I need to gang in the area. Oma Puma in the area. Oma Porisa in the area.
0: 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Yes, yes, yes.
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0: You don't know you're vibing with Michael Metric, who make the ladies them love sick with sweet music. 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
0: Everybody gone nice and groovy, bunchy, all your

going. This was the second hour. We give Afrobeat, I'm a piano and soca. Look out for the final hour, the third hour, the dancehall hour. So we are playing them like a metric in the building. This is the Storm Alert Show. 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
4: 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Luton Fire said that.
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3: Miss Susie Wong knows that variety is the spice of life. That's why on Tuesday evening, she presents to her listeners a wide range of reggae, rock steady, lovers rock, and even some chills and rare grooves, soul and R&B. 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

Welcome, welcome, welcome to another edition of The Flex with Miss Susie Wong here on UK Pressure Radio. To say shout out to the presenter who was up before me. A wonderful job as per usual. Okay, I'm going to do some housekeeping now. Studio number for text and WhatsApp messages is 07415-063652. I'll repeat that, 07415-063652. And you can also come and join us in the chat room if you go to the UK Pressure website. You scroll down just to the chat room icon. If you've registered before, just come right on in. And if you haven't, you just need to create a username and a password and you can come in and join everyone in the chat room. Right, okay. Open the show there with Stacey Orico and Take Me Away from 2006. I'm just going to give a bit of a mix-up of soul and two-step for the first part of the show. And in the second part of the show, after the ad break, we're going to go over to our reggae segment. Okay. I hope you've all been well. I'm not fully recovered, but I'm more or less there now. 3 weeks got running. But at least I can talk without coughing. That's the main thing. Anyhow, right. Let's carry on with the show. And we go over now to Club Nouveau from 1989. And share your love. Yes, I've been keeping well.

doing? Since I was last here, celebrating birthdays, weddings, whatever, anniversaries, let me know what you've been up to. I might give a little shout out to you, you know, if you you want me to, that is, of course. Okay, right, going over now to the Daz Band, and this was 1983.

Yes, the Valentine Brothers there. And Let Me Be Close to You. Gonna jump out of that one. Go straight over now to Mr. Gene Chandler. And Does She Have a Friend for Me? Okay, as I said, shout outs going out to Nicola Neville and also to Everil up there in Barbados.

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I hope she does, for his sake. Girl No Fanatic, Sheree Brown, and Everything I Do, 1981.

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Yes, Sergio Mendes. 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Okay, this one. And I really love this gentleman and I love his music. So you know what?

Selena Kravitz, and It Ain't Over Till It's Over. Going straight over now to one of the queens of soul, the soul is Mary J. Blige, and she wants to be what all of us want to be. We want to be happy.

Okay, Mary J. Blige there. 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All I can say is rest peacefully, Aaliyah, and bring you Rock the Boat.

0: peacefully. Aaliyah Dana Houghton. She was under age 22 when she passed away in that horrible plane accident, which was 25 years ago this week. Can't believe that's gone so quickly. Okay, so I'm going to go to the adverts now, and I will see you on the other side for some reggae. Put some reggae in your jeggae, yeah? See you on the other side.
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0: 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Hi, this is your girl, Winston Moncrief Mitchell. 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
1: 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Is

0: As I said, this is Paul Dawkins. Tune into Susie Wong. All the Time Out.
1: Welcome, welcome, welcome back on the other side as we step into our reggae segment. Gonna start off with Busy Signal from 2014 and Hello.

0: and his rendition. Hello, which is done by Lionel Richie and the Commodores. Okay, going up now to Pressure. Da, da, da, da, da. Love and Affection.
1: Oh, oh, oh, oh. It's Pressure.

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A living legend, Mr. Beres Hammond, celebrates his 71st birthday this week. I want to give you a couple from him. He's been performing since 1972. Always been active since 1972. He's reggae. He's got a soul album out there somewhere, which I've in the past I've played a couple of tracks from. But I'm going to give you this one entitled "Falling in Love" from 1992. Take it away, Beres.

0: Sam, I'm going to give you one more from him, and it's entitled Why from 1974.
1: What we going to do right here is go back, way back, back into time.
0: And it was Beresford Hammond.

Yes, happy 71st birthday to Mr. Beres Hammond, celebrating this week. Okay, right, going over now to Miss Hortense Ellis, and this one from 1988, and it goes a little something like this. Nicole said, tune in for the last track.

Thank you, Hortense. Going over now to another lady, the Queen of Reggae, as they like to call her. She's been performing, she's been active since 1974. She's still going strong. She goes by the name of Marcia Griffiths, and this is her version of Love Me Please.

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This track from 1971, excuse me, my chest. And it's now 75, actually, and it's entitled.

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Okay, we go over now to Mr. Barry Biggs. Sorry about that. Mr. Barry Biggs, and How Could I Let You Get Away?

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Okay. Right. Where do I go from here? I'm going to go to Mr. Sugar Minot, I believe, and Mind Blowing Decisions. Yeah, let's go there. Okay.

Yes, Mr. Sugar Booger Man up there. And Mind Blowing Decisions. Once again, shout outs going out to Hazel over there in Barbados, cousin of my cousin, Ethril. Glad to have you on board. Okay, Mr. Freddie McKay, he says.

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I was going to bring it back next week, but you know what? Let me give it the Barrington. Yeah, Barrington Spence. Okay, and this is entitled Pain in My Heart.

Yes, Mr. Barrington Spence there. 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

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Sorry, I get my tongues out. So we would have been celebrating his 68th birthday this week. So heavenly birthday to you, Mr. Junior Delgado. 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

0: time to take a break, but we'll be back. 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
1: Hey, what's up? My name is Denise Peters, and you're tuned in to the amazing Magnum Force on UK Pressure Radio. Keep it locked, because you know why? We're gonna have a good time tonight. Bless.
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Heed the word of the prophet.

the prophet. And when you love, you shall not say the Lord is in thy heart. You shall say, I am in the heart of the Lord. And when he assigns you to his secret fires, fear not, for you shall not be burned. Love is to melt you like a rippling brook. You shall know the pain of too much tenderness.